0: Feel Good Friday. 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Auf 95.5 Charivari.
1: It's Mr. 305 checking in for the remix. You know they had that 75 Street Brazil. Well, this year is going to be called Gaiocho. Que hola, Gata. Que hola, Omega. And this is how we going to do it.

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2: 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You only live once. 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
2: 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I look so good, you look so good. Maybe we should all leak it together. 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You only live once. Let the people see.